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brand new stuff from Leon Bridges, Light the Way, Los Lobos, What's Going On, and Ben Harper, How Many Miles Must We March? 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It's a fantastic affair, and it sells out, so grab your tickets while they last. MontereySymphony.org. A mix of sun and clouds this evening. You have highs in the low to upper 70s with 5 to 15 mile per hour winds. Clouds rolling in overnight, along with some of that mist and fog, especially on the coast. Temperatures dipping into the low to mid 50s. Similar beautiful conditions for your holiday weekend ahead. Port of Fair conditions out on the bay, 2 to 3 foot waves. Onshore winds up to 10 knots. You get a low tide after midnight. Sun will be setting at 7:33 with last light 7:59. Got some fantastic music ahead for you. Jack White's new one, Amy Winehouse, NIA, Jefferson Airplane, and more. Just after we check in with some local friends who know that local radio works. Right here on KRML. The Monterey Symphony invites you to Love Letter to New York, September 15th and 16th at the Forest Theater in Carmel. Meet us under the stars for music from Duke Ellington and Shirley.

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Mabel's.

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0: Hey everybody out there listening to KRML, this is Jack Johnson, and I can't wait to be spending some more time there. I like it so much, I even put you in a song one time.
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0: Bentley's from Strokes going shopping. Hoodoo Gurus, what's my scene? Cake never there. New one from the new Constellations, Hot-Blooded. Jefferson Airplanes, White Rabbit. MIA with Paper Airplanes. Amy Winehouse, Rehab. A new one from Jack White. He's put out a lot lately. This one, Neighbors Blues. To kick off that block of music, all for you right here on your locals radio station for the Monterey Bay, KRML. Jasmine Jones hanging out with you this Friday evening, and you're right in time for your KRML concert calendar, brought to you by the Golden State Theater, the Catalyst Club, and Felton Music Hall. First to the Golden State Theater, September 12th. You got Peter Rowan and friends coming up. On the 15th, Fantastic Show, The New Pornographers. On the 16th, Protege. 17th, Demola Live. Samantha Fish on the 23rd. 24th brings Keanu Reeves and his band Dog Star. On the 26th, Linaya Personal Totonada Tour. On the 30th, Jeff Tate. On the 1st, Jessica Kirsten. The Green on the 2nd, and Death from Above 1979 on October 3rd. That's going to be a fantastic show. So much coming up. Just check it all out and score those tickets at GoldenStateTheater.com. Then looking to the Catalyst Club in downtown Santa Cruz next Wednesday, the 9th in the atrium, Paw Paw Rod Picture Day Tour. On the 17th, The Growlers. That's going to be a great show. On the 24th in the atrium, Justin Martin. On the 25th, Santa Cruz Recording presents Battle of the Bands 2026. And sold out show. It's sold out in minutes. Mike D. 5D. That's going to be insane. And Sunday the 27th, you got Sleep. More coming up. Check it all out and grab those tickets. 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Then over to the Felton Music Hall tonight. Yuma Abe. Tomorrow, Flat Sun Society out of Big Sur and Orchestra Gold. Graylin James on the 10th. On the 11th, Gimme Gimme Disco. On the 12th, welcoming Matt Heckler. Straight Tequila Night on the 16th. On the 18th, Railroad Earth. Melts on the 19th, and View Farcatore on the 20th. More coming up. 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And that was your KRML concert calendar for this Friday evening. Fantastic music awaits you. Great new one from Shaky Graves up next, right here on KRML.
1: Saturday, October 24th, the Golden State Theater welcomes home The Devil Makes Three. Hailing from Santa Cruz, Pete Bernhardt, Lucia Torino, and Cooper McBean have been doing this for over 20 years and have become favorites of the Central Coast. The Golden State Theater is proud to welcome them for a special evening of whiskey-soaked soul, folk,

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6: 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I'm Johnny Meister. 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

0: Josh Lippi and the Overtimers with Sienna's theme, the Rolling Stones' Ruby Tuesday, and Monrovia's new one, Heavy Foot. To kick off your hour right here on your locals radio station for the Monterey Bay, KRML. Jasmine Jones hanging out with you this Friday. We got a holiday weekend upon us. I know a lot of friends of mine originally had plans to go down to Big Sur. Of course, we have some fires burning down there. The road is open, so you can go down for the day. Even camping is open, but you can tread lightly, whatever you do. Go down, you know, get some lunch at Nepenthe or Deachins, but it's not open much further south of Deachins, and those fires are still burning. So firefighters are battling two major twin fires along the coast. You have the Plaskett and the Timber Fire, which have collectively scorched over 54,000 acres. Containment lines are expanding on the older Timber Fire. The highly volatile Plaskett Fire has exploded in size to become the primary threat to the region. But we do have some favorable cool weather with higher humidity aiding the crews. Hopefully the activity doesn't rise too much over the weekend because there is a little bit of a heat wave coming. So definitely, like I said, it's open, tread lightly, and if you want to donate, people south of the closures and those firefighters working so hard need our support. Big Sur Big Share is a great place to do that. Or you can go directly to Big Sur Fire or the Big Sur Health Center. We got some great music ahead for you. Peter Bjorn and John, Bob Dylan, Brandon Flowers, Traveling Wilburys, and more. Just after we check in with some local friends who believe that local radio works. 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

New one from Tubby Love, Life's a Beach, Bob Marley with Easy Skankin'. Fantastic new one from the Womack Sisters, If I Let You. And they're going to be at Shiro's this weekend, 10 a.m. Saturday, right here on KRML. Valerie June's Fresh One, Smokestack, Traveling Wheelberries, End of the Line. New one from frontman of the Killers, Brandon Flowers. It's a very different sound. That one, Plans, Bob Dylan, The Man and Me, and Peter Bjorn and John's Young Folks. To kick off that block of music, all for you right here on your locals radio station for the Monterey Bay, KRML. Jasmine Jones with you this Friday. Thank you so very much for tuning in and joining me. But that just about wraps up my time in the Radio Shack for the week. Jeff will be back with you bright and early on Tuesday because, of course, we're off Monday for Labor Day. So everyone have a safe, happy, healthy holiday weekend. And until Tuesday, peace, love, and tie-dye.

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0: So what are you doing after sunset September 19th and Sunday the 20th? 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I Cantori di Carmel presents ICDC Unplugged Songs After Sunset, September 19th in Carmel and September 20th in Santa Cruz. 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

I'm Nick Cunningham, three-time Olympian and head coach of Monterey Peninsula College track and field and cross country. 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
1: She was a waitress at the Orange on Tan. 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

0: we love you all, man, because this is very groovy, man. 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
4: 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This dude knows his beer.
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2: 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I'm Johnny Meister. It's Naoya Ogura's Colors of a Journey on the next Blue Dimensions.
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Thank you, KRML, for introducing me to John Prine's In Spite of Ourselves. 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

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They're a boot that booth to be licked. I am the tarmac, I'm the pilot, I'm the flight path.

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4: Hi, Mike.
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5: 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Hops and Fog Brewing Company has a new brewer, and we are so excited to see what's going to be coming out of the tap.
4: Yay! 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
5: Well, you might have heard of him. It's Kevin Wright from Pub Talk. This dude knows his beer.
4: Sweet! 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

to Modern Jet Set. Thank you for flying the fancy skies. My name is Iris Berkeley. I am your pilot and your flight attendant for flight number 313 of the soundtrack to your utterly fabulous secret agent, oh, so funky life. And why don't we take those clocks back to about 1976 in Accra, except it's 2026 in LA with Adrian Young. We heard Shakedown from his new record Afro Disco Makossa. And in the background right now, the Surefire Soul Ensemble from 2022's Step Down. It's a song called Gandhi's. So if you need more of this, you are in luck. We got a whole hour of this up ahead. And if you need to page any of our in-flight crew, just hit that button above your head with a picture of a cocktail shaker on it, and someone will be over to help you out shortly. You can also email the flight deck if you'd like anytime at all, day or night, 24/7, 365 at mail@modernjetset.com. Plenty of new releases, a couple of old favorites, and some unexpected twists and turns on this flight, so hold on tight. It's Modern Jet Set.

Jamaican gospel funk player from the 70s getting a mini revival courtesy of Mr. Bongo on their Record Club Volume 8 from 2026. We heard Is There Any Love? Aloea after that with Red Clay Love from her debut full length from 2026 called Zero. And in the background right now, Norwegian trio Orion's Belt from their third record Women, we are hearing Night Sky. If you look out the left side, you look out the right side, it's nothing but stars. But if you need anything at all, it's mail at modernjetset.com, and we're just going to keep flying through this.

0: A fantastic new collab from Helado Tropical to see us to the first half of today's Modern Jet Set Flight. That was the pairing we didn't expect and we're so grateful for. Helado Negro teaming up with Reina Tropical. The song we heard was Un Calor. Before that, Panda Bear and Sonic Boom on their second pairing. Big Beach Boys inspirations there. The record is called A Question of When. We heard Revive Him. And started off that set with some quirky French pop rock from Canary from 2026's Porte Disparus. We heard Nucelle Numois. So like I said, we're halfway through today's flight, but do not fear. There is so much queued up for you in that second half. I think you're going to like it. So stay right where you're at. And as always, thank you ever so much for flying the fancy skies.
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Okay.

It's Modern Jet Set. Thank you for joining us on this little hour-long sky party. And we kicked it retro style in that last set. First up was Doryo, 2026 spy thriller concept album by the Austin-based indie pop duo called Agent Friday and the Perfect Angel from 2026. We heard My Own Personal Racer. And that was super evocative of a deep cut from Arling and Cameron from 1997 from their record All In on Emperor Norton called Ein Abend in Wien. So we heard that. And then the Go Team, after that, some retro rockers from Brighton, UK with a vintage track called Feel Good by Numbers. We've got Gitkin in the background with Hightail from 2026's Where the South Winds Wail. He describes this one as international twang noir. And that brings us up to date. But if you find yourself in need of some more Jet Set Lovin' during the rest of your week, you are in luck. You can find an instant replay of this most recent flight over on modernjetset.com, plus archives and other goodies for your frequent flyers. If you just want to say hi, you can do that anytime at all at mail@modernjetset.com. A few more surprises from south of the border to see us to our final destination. Buckle on up, and thanks for flying.

0: And my friends, this is our final descent here on Modern Jet Set, accompanied by Third Army with a 1981 track called Step One. Before that, Abraxas with Sunrise State of Mind from 2022's Monte Carlo. Something from Charlie Chimmy off Disco Chimmy called Manin de lo Mio, and the Animeros to start off that set with La Camito, a 2026 single from the Austin Combo. I'm Iris Berkeley. I want to sincerely thank you for joining me on today's Flight of Fancy. If you heard anything you loved, give me a shout over at modernjetset.com where you can get all these archives. But until we meet again, stay safe, stay sane, stay sassy, and most importantly, stay sexy, my friends.
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5: 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I'm Johnny Meister. 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
2: Hi, I'm Seabury from Monterey Bay National Marine Sanctuary. If you walk the beach in spring and see millions of tiny blue plastic-looking sailboats, you've likely met a Velella Velella. Often called by the wind sailors, these vibrant electric blue creatures are truly unique. They aren't jellyfish, but rather a floating colony of tiny polyps working together as a single organism. The stiff triangular sail on their back is their secret weapon, allowing them to glide across the open ocean. Because they cannot swim, they rely entirely on the wind, which occasionally blows them onto our beaches in mass strandings. While they may resemble discarded plastic, they are a natural part of the marine ecosystem and belong on the sand. The next time you spot these cobalt-colored wonders, take a moment to admire their design. The ocean takes care of us. Let's return the favor.
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And affairs with an emphasis on presenting each event as a one-of-a-kind experience for both the artist and attendees. 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

This is Robin Baggett, Salinas Valley Sports Hall of Fame. Born and raised in Salinas and played baseball at Cal Poly. Now I'm in the wine business, and when I'm not making wine, what am I doing? I'm listening to KRML.

0: 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We're open to the public. 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

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I like it so much, I even put you in a song one time.

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locals know. If it's 4 o'clock in Capitola and you're not at Brewtopia, you're probably stuck parking on the hill. Hyperlocal beer? Yep, we mean brewed right down the street local. 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Always something groovy. 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
0: The Golden State Theater is getting irie with a full slate of reggae shows starting on September 3rd with Catch a Fire. 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
1: That's if I were there. I got a friend named Whiskey Sam. He was my boonie rat buddy for a year and now. He said, I think my country got a little off track. It took him 25 years to welcome me back. But it's better than not coming back at all. Many a good man I saw fall. And even now, every time I dream, I hear the men and the monkeys in the jungle scream.

I remember one night texting me, rappled in on a hot LZ. We had our 16s on rock and roll, and with all of that fire I was scared and cold. We've been crazy and we've been wild, and I have seen the tiger smile. I spit in a bamboo viper's face, and I'd be dead, but by God's grace, drive on.

Well, I came home, but texted not, and I can't talk about the hit he got. But I got a little limp now when I walk, and I got a little tremolo when I talk. But I finally found out who I am. I'm a walking, talking miracle from Vietnam. Drive on. 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
0: 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What?
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3: Hey, I'm Carmel Holt, and welcome to Shiro's Radio, an independent space that was created to turn up the volume of women, non-binary, and gender-expansive voices in song and conversation. It's a show that

Alabama Shake's new album is their first in over 11 years. Possible, which amplifies women's voices through song and conversations, just like the one that you are about to hear later this hour with the Womack sisters, who just released their full-length debut album on Daptone Records. We welcome them to She Rose to tell us all about it in the second part of the show. Hope that you can stick around for that. Right now, another Virgo birthday to celebrate. Amy Mann is 66 on September 8th. Back to her third album, Bachelor Number 2, or The Last Remains of the Dodo. For

0: 6th, Built to Spill. 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Stephen Malkmus of Pavement on September 6th. Lori Anderson and Sex Mob on September 26th. Aldous Harding on September 29th. And Fruit Bats with a full band on October 2nd. All shows at the Rio Theater in Santa Cruz. 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
3: 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On Tuesday, September 15th, the celebration heads outdoors with a movie night at Village Square Park at the Dunes. 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
4: We learn that these sisters are the daughters of Zacharias and Zaria Womack, also known as the legendary duo Womack and Womack, which also... Royalty is not always easy, and the music industry is to their dues, playing at open mics, working as background vocalists, and arranging and writing for other artists. Including today, they've always known that their legacy was both an honor and a responsibility. And staying true to that legacy was only possible because they have each other. We are so thrilled to celebrate their triumphant self-titled debut and welcome the Womack sisters as this week's Sheroes in the Spotlight. Welcome to Sheroes.
5: Thank you,
6: Womack sisters.
5: Glad to be here.
4: I am so excited to meet you all, and this feels like a very special week to be meeting you because your album dropped.
5: Yes.
7: It's been amazing.
5: Yes, it's a milestone for us.
4: Yeah. Tell me how you're feeling. This must be so, well, I don't want to say it's so emotional. You tell me, how are you feeling?
5: You took the words right out of my mouth. It is emotional for us because we put our heart and soul into it. We took our time making sure that we crafted it properly. Mm-hmm. And we waited for the right moment. And it feels good to know that none of that was in vain.
6: Yeah. It's amazing.
7: I mean, for us, in terms of like musically, we've been on such a journey. So to finally produce something that we're so proud of and for everyone to like resonate with it.
6: It's amazing.
7: It's amazing.
4: Kucha, can you say more about that? What's the journey that you're referring
7: definitely.
4: To?
7: Musically, because we started off as like just songwriters, we had so many different genres we were kind of playing with, different sounds. But when we knew that we wanted to do soul R&B, we kind of just zoned in on that. But of course, it's been a whole process just getting there and finding the right team mm-hmm. that really saw it and believed in it.
4: Now, one might hear your last name and assume that all the doors that you would want to open opened for you. I know that a fairy tale isn't necessarily a fairy tale come true. Mm-hmm. Would you mind sharing with us the journey that that's been for you?
5: Well, I hate to break it to anyone who thought you could possibly be godfathered in, because, you know, that would be sweet. But those doors don't exist anymore. Unfortunately, the business changes so much from year to year, decade to decade, that, you know, the best advice our parents could give us is, well, good luck.
8: Put yourself,
5: you know,
8: your own money behind.
5: Yeah, put yourself in a position where you feel like you're already doing what you need to do, which means just get it going yourself. And that's where we really started feeling our power. It was mm-hmm. when we hustled up our funds and put out our own song, Darling, and made a video for it. You know, it almost sunk us financially, but we made it happen. We saw our parents struggle in the same way with trying to convince record labels that this song is a hit or this is the look we're going for.
7: Yeah, they were on a very major label and they got a lot of pushback and they had to actually put a lot of their funds behind certain singles, you know, being chosen.
5: Right?
7: And so seeing that, and they were very transparent with us about how in the music industry, a lot of people think you get to a level where there's trust and they're like, just do whatever you want. Like even Elmo's major levels, you're still going to have people kind of look at you like, I'm not sure about this. And you just have to really just bet on yourself.
5: Yeah. Take a risk.
7: Mm-hmm.
4: Now, since we are in the Sheroes zone here for women, there's an extra layer there. Can you speak to that?
7: Absolutely.
5: Well, we believe in Sheroes because we wouldn't be here without one another. And I can look to my sisters, which is a beautiful blessing, to say that I have built-in friendship. Mm-hmm. And also, they have come and saved me many a times when I was down, down. So I have Sheroes in my life, so I can say how important that is.
6: Yeah.
7: And just for us as women to, you know, speak up for ourselves and know what we want. We're not like bullheaded. We're nice about it. But a lot of people that have worked with us and know us, they know that like we know exactly, you know, how we want to be seen, how we want to be perceived and how we want to look. And so we're very much so a fan of just like speaking your mind. Like you should never hold back.
4: What lessons do you think that you've learned along the way about how women can navigate?

0: navigate the music industry best?
1: I'd say only work with those who respect you, you know, because a lot of the struggle comes in when you're trying to deal with people who don't look at you as capable.
2: Value your voice.
1: Yeah. So just go where you're wanted, go where you're appreciated and respected. That's my advice.
0: Beautiful. Okay. Beautifully said. Yeah. I'd love to play a clip of a song from the full-length debut album. And I was thinking that maybe it makes sense to play Chauffeur. Do you want to set that up for us?
1: Yes. This is Chauffeur, a song about the hustle and how you can never give up on yourself.

0: with Chauffeur, track one of the Womack Sisters' self-titled debut. We have Zaimani, BG, and Kucha with us on Shiro's, and I'm Carmel Holt. So literally, you were chauffeurs. You were doing like Uber
1: Absolutely.
0: And Lyft to just hustle it out.
1: Yes. To be in this game, or really anything that where you're literally funding it yourself, you're your own boss, you have to pay for a lot of things. And it can get quite expensive. And I think for us, it's been interesting to hold down like your standard job. So these kind of like rideshare apps, like different things, like even like Uber Eats, Grubhub, they've been so helpful because it's like you can still make a living and you can go away and do a show and come back and you still have a job.
2: Yeah. You don't fall off completely while you're at a showcase.
0: Totally. So amazing that that became your calling card for this album. It's a real triumph. Now, I know that your relationship with Daptone goes back a while, too. You met Gabe back in 2016 or something like that?
1: Oh, yeah. 18.
2: Right after we put out our first independent project, fully produced video and everything, a friend.
1: Yeah, it was a friend of mine, Jimmy. He was like, you know, I now see where you guys are going with your sound. He was like, I feel like you should be with Daptone. Mm-hmm. And so he got us in touch with someone who was a really good friend of theirs. And he got us in touch with Neil. And then we met Bosco Man. And it's just been an amazing experience. We met with him, I would say, back then, just on a people-friendly basis. Mm-hmm. For about a year and a half, we were just listening to music, like meeting up, having dinner, talking.
2: Making a few songs.
1: Yeah.
2: But never really talking about business or anything like that. And during that period of time, I think we had started working with a management company. And that deal kind of took us

0: that that even exists in this day and age.
1: I know.
2: Really?
1: Yes.
3: Yeah. It's hard to find.
1: Special.
3: We've sat down with a lot of labels that were completely against the idea of using anything that was not electronic. So
1: yeah.
3: We were like, okay, well, there's got to be another way. So we just stuck to our guns. You know, there's a lot of holding out as far as putting out our first album.
0: What gave you the patience and the strength to hold out?
3: We really wanted it to be right. You know, I think anything great is worth waiting for. And we just knew that we hadn't gotten there. Like, as far as with the business and also with the music, a lot of the people that we've met up with prior were just on a different page than us. And it was stifling. It's almost like you can't really be the artist you want to be until you're in with the right people. So it wasn't hard to hold out. I
1: Absolutely.
3: Can tell you.
1: And coming up in a family like ours, our parents are very, very honest.
4: Very serious.
1: And they always tell us.
3: Yeah. So they said patience is key.
1: Mm-hmm.
0: I was going to ask you a little bit about that. I was wondering about how the three of you manage that legacy emotionally and like what kinds of conversations you had with one another to make those decisions to really lean in and carry that as a legacy, as a point of pride.
3: I've always said that because we started working alongside our parents at such a young age, the first thing we learned was quality and control. And I feel like it wasn't as much of a weight for us as it felt like an honor and a responsibility to continue doing what we were taught to do, which is to make sure everything was top tier when it came to music. And yeah, they just always were honest with us. You know, they wouldn't say, you can do this if you can't do it. So we always felt like, okay, we had pretty much a go ahead from the beginning to feel our way around and learn our way of doing something that had been done for five generations in our family. We have a lot of respect for music.
0: What's your earliest memory of singing and singing together?
3: Wow.
1: Oh my God, I feel like it started really young because our dad used to, I remember when we were like really, really young, he would just give us different harmonies. We'd be singing My Girl or something like that by the Temptations. So,
3: yeah.
1: Probably, I would say it was that for me for sure.
3: Definitely harmonizing to the Temptations. Just as little kids, he always like grouped us up.
1: He'd be like, you take this note, you take that note. And he would just kind of be like the choir director.
3: Yeah. That was probably earliest I can remember harmonizing with my sisters.
0: Do you remember the first time you picked up a pen to write your own song?
3: That came a little later. I think Kucha had written this song.
1: Yeah, I was like 12. Because I had started writing like way young. I probably was like 7. But actual good song, I was like 12.
0: Do you remember what that first song was?
1: Yeah, it's actually a song called Fast Car. And I definitely still want to put it out.
3: Awesome. It's such a beautiful song.
1: Yeah.
3: Until I heard that, I was kind of like going off the top of my head, so I hadn't written anything down. But I realized that her structure was so perfect out of the gate. I was just like, I'm going to focus a little bit more on my songwriting so I can contribute that to hearing your first song.
1: I appreciate that. Thank you.
3: Yeah.
0: How do the three of you work now as songwriters, arrangers? Take us a little bit inside the making of this album and how you craft your music.
3: Sitting with Bosco Man, a guitar.
1: Yeah.
3: Right? Just us vocals.
4: Starts with a conversation.
3: A conversation.
1: Yeah, we usually talk about it first, like what
4: we're trying to feel.
3: We're feeling, what we want to express. And then the music, several stages after that. But, you know, it helps so much when you're working with a musical genius like Bosco.
1: Yeah.
3: It really flows naturally.
1: It's a way with words.
3: Yeah, so a long period of time.
1: Yeah.
0: Well, I would love to get into another song. What one of these songs do you feel collectively the most proud of? Maybe something that was kind of hard to get to the finish line, but you got there.
3: You know what? This whole album really, honestly, is a collection of our favorites.
1: I love You Went Away Too Long. Like those harmonies for me, just like, it just describes like us as a group.
3: I love that.
4: The relationships and stuff that we've been through.
1: Yeah.
4: I think every song carries an experience that we've gone through in life. It's like therapy.
1: Yeah.
4: Yeah, so they all mean a lot to us.
1: They really do.
3: Yeah, all emotional to perform.

0: You Went Away Too Long by the Womack Sisters. Their self-titled debut just came out on Daftone Records. I'm Carmel Holt. They're our guest today on Sheroes. And I know that the three of you trade off lead vocals as well. What do you think that each of you individually bring that's a little bit different? Like, what are your three roles navigating the business of it all?
1: The business is probably 80% of the struggle, you know. Yeah. So we've always been independent, and we've always held our business very high. I always say our best friend is our lawyer.
2: Gigi's really good with social media. She's actually the one that got us online. We used to do a lot of covers. Yeah. She started that whole thing.
1: Yeah. I knew we needed some leverage, you know, because they're always wanting to say you need a fan base. So we started off with one.
2: Yeah. And Monty's really good with styling and creativity. So she's usually, you know, finding our outfits and stuff.
1: Art direction as well.
2: Mm-hmm. And I'm a logistics person. I love organization. Things to like move when they're supposed to. So I try to like make sure that we're reading all our emails.
0: Well, let's talk about some of your Sheroes coming up. Maybe some Sheroes that weren't so obvious.
1: I'm a big fan of jazz music. So and the Ella Fitzgerald, Nina Simone.
2: Yeah, I love Dinah Washington.
1: Lauryn Hill. Lauryn Hill. Yeah. Of course, Beyonce.
2: Janet Jackson.
1: Yes. Yeah. Solange. We have a lot of Sheroes.
2: And I love, like, Maya Angelou. Even people that are not in music, like, they're just so inspiring.
3: Yeah. So inspiring.
0: Tell me what is inspiring about some of these women, and it doesn't have to be their creativity. It can be...
3: their strength.
1: Strength. Uniqueness. And also just able to stand aside and be different and be powerful in that. As a woman, sometimes it's hard to separate yourself from, you know, the pack, and it can feel a little insecure doing something that's not as popular. So we look to our Sheroes for inspiration and also just to confirm that what we're doing can work.
0: You've mentioned your parents a lot, but was there somebody outside of your family unit that gave you the courage or mentored you as you were coming up? Or was it really just everybody in your family?
1: We had each other from day one. Yeah. And whenever we're feeling lost or feeling like overwhelmed,
3: turn to each other.
1: Yeah, we turn to each other.
2: There's been times when maybe one of us is feeling a little weaker, feeling like maybe you don't want to do it. And then we'll be the ones that kind of come in and be like, okay, no, we should do this. And it establishes it for you.
1: Yeah. Creativity, inspiration. Mm-hmm. No one's inspired me more. You know,
2: same.
3: Same.
1: Yeah.
0: Oh my God, that's so sweet. Should we?

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1: Back at first, but when Bosco Men seen it, as far as the horns that I came up with, as far as the idea and the structure of them, he felt the same way.

0: sisters and me, and we're here with the Womack.
1: Back at first, but when Bosco Men seen it, as far as the horns that I came up with, as far as the idea and the structure of them, he felt the same way.
0: On Shiro's, that's specific to women doing this job of being in music, is how we present and our body.

0: 100% how we say that it's so important for you have to be comfortable with where you are, exactly. your own personal style, and stick with your guns.
1: How do you handle your outfits and being on stage and all of that stuff? Do you like to lean into a certain type of a look? Some women really like to, you know, accentuate their bodies. Some people like to be a little bit more buttoned up. How do you all feel about that?
0: Well, my personal in-house stylist here, Imani, has always made sure.
2: Yeah, I feel like, good. Because I know them as far as their personalities, I usually suggest the clothing that fits they're most comfortable in. And so that's really a great thing that we're able to give that to each other. Same thing with in business.
1: I noted that, and it makes sense to me that there's a Gemini in the group because we like that duality, you know? Yes. Some days we're feeling a little femmy. Right. Some days we need to rock a scene where there's not enough women in tech. There's not enough women producers. Yes. There's not enough women in the studio. So I would love to give you
2: one from the record.
0: If I let you.
2: That's a vibe right there.
0: Yes.
1: Okay, do you want to set this song up?
0: Well, if you've ever wanted...

0: with thanks to the Womack sisters. Thank you for being with us on Sheroes. What a pleasure.
1: Thank you.
0: Massive thanks to the Womack sisters for joining us. Their self-titled debut is out now on Daptone Records. 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
0: It's Sheroes, and I'm Carmel Holt. So many Virgo Shero birthdays to celebrate this week. And

In so little time, the singular and extraordinary Nico Case will be 56 on Tuesday, and we go back now to her album that's marking a 20th anniversary this year. Vox Confessor brings the flood.

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0: 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Hey, I'm Carmel Holt, and welcome to Shiro's Radio, an independent space that was created to turn up the volume of women, non-binary, and gender-expansive voices in song and conversation. 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

Alabama Shake's new album is their first in over 11 years and their third overall. It's called I Must Be Dreaming, and that's I Feel Hope Coming on She Rose Radio. And if you're a Brittany Howard fan like I am, check out our She Rose interview in the archives of the She Rose podcast. And we wish Macy Gray a very happy birthday on September 6th, back to her 1999 debut on How Life Is and the now iconic song, I Try. Welcome to the She Rose Radio Hour, my friends. I'm your host, Carmel Holt. It is so great to see you as always. And before we get into what's coming up this hour, a quick reminder that we are a tiny feminist, 100% independent production, and we rely on the support of our radio affiliates and listeners like you. 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You'll be helping to make this programming possible, which amplifies women's voices through song and conversations, just like the one that you are about to hear later this hour with the Womack Sisters, who just released their full-length debut album on Daptone Records. We welcome them to She Rose to tell us all about it in the second part of the show. Hope that you can stick around for that. Right now, another Virgo birthday to celebrate. Amy Mann is 66 on September 8th. Back to her third album, Bachelor Number 2, or The Last Remains of the Dodo. For

0: Happy birthday to a couple of my personal sheroes. Chrissy Hynde of The Pretenders is 75 this year, born September 7th, 1951. And also happy birthday to Amy Mann, the former Till Tuesday singer's birthday falls on a Tuesday this year. And we heard Calling It Quits. Check out Amy Mann's Sheroes interview in the archives of the podcast, wherever you listen to podcasts. I'm Carmel Holt. And speaking of great conversations this week, we welcome the Womack sisters to the Sheroes interview spotlight as we celebrate the release of their self-titled debut album. That's coming up after the break. Stay with us.
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And I thought it was strange, you said everything changed. 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

Sound, we're going to feature two musicians from Austin, Texas that we caught up with in Denver, Colorado at the Mission Ballroom. I'm talking about Charlie Crockett and his band and the Greyhounds. 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

0: Two-time Grammy Award winner, the legendary Albert Lee, the man whom Eric Clapton has proclaimed as the greatest guitarist in the world, is coming to Carmel by the Sea. 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

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If it's 4 o'clock in Capitola and you're not at Brewtopia, you're probably stuck parking on the hill. 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

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He said, son, this world is rough, and if a man's

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4: 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I'm Johnny Meister. 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

this is Savannah. I'm a huge fan of Caramel. Thank you so much for the connection to the community and awareness of everything going on around us, and really freaking good music. Thank you.

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3: Hi, this is Nick Forster. This week in E-Town, we're going to feature two musicians from Austin, Texas that we caught up with in Denver, Colorado at the Mission Ballroom. I'm talking about Charlie Crockett and his band and the Greyhounds. It's great rootsy music, and that's all this week in E-Town.

Hey, this is Adam from Counting Crows. I know this is a hard time for everybody and we're all struggling to get through it. Just hang in there and stay with it. 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

0: The Monterey Symphony invites you to Love Letter to New York, September 15th and 16th at the Forest Theater in Carmel. 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